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1: It's now time for your Real Rock Z103 weekly weather forecast. Today we'll see a high of 71 with a low of 48. On Monday, a high of 77 with a low of 49 and showers likely. Tuesday, a high of 72 with a low of 54 and a chance of showers. And on Wednesday, a high of 70 with a low of 50 and a chance of showers. This has been your Real Rock Z103 weekly weather forecast.
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1: It's now time for your Real Rock Z103 weekly weather forecast. Today, we'll see a high of 71 with a low of 48. On Monday, a high of 77 with a low of 49 and showers likely. Tuesday, a high of 72 with a low of 54 and a chance of showers. And on Wednesday, a high of 70 with a low of 50 and a chance of showers. 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

0: showers, and on Wednesday, a high of 70 with a low of 50 and a chance of showers. This has been your Real Rock Z103 weekly weather forecast.
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1: It's now time for your Real Rock Z103 weekly weather forecast. Today we'll see a high of 71 with a low of 48. On Monday, a high of 77 with a low of 49 and showers likely. Tuesday, a high of 72 with a low of 54 and a chance of showers. And on Wednesday, a high of 70 with a low of 50 and a chance of showers. This has been your Real Rock Z103 weekly weather forecast.
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5: It's June 14th, and today in 1965, Paul McCartney records Yesterday in Abbey Road Studios. Yesterday. To date, there have been over 1,600 covers of the song, but none convey the subtle majesty of Yesterday like this one from Kenny G. You can find that on his album, I'm in the Mood for Love. By the way, when Kenny G is in the mood for love, his hair straightens. June 14th, 1969, to promote their new album, The Grateful Dead holds a contest to find a look-alike for their keyboard player, Ron Pigpen McKernan. 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And the winner of that look-alike contest? 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
6: It's now time for your Real Rock Z103 weekly weather forecast. Today we'll see a high of 71 with a low of 48. On Monday, a high of 77 with a low of 49 and showers likely. Tuesday, a high of 72 with a low of 54 and a chance of showers. And on Wednesday, a high of 70 with a low of 50 and a chance of showers. 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
1: It's now time for your Real Rock Z103 weekly weather forecast. Today we'll see a high of 71 with a low of 48. On Monday, a high of 77 with a low of 49 and showers likely. Tuesday, a high of 72 with a low of 54 and a chance of showers. And on Wednesday, a high of 70 with a low of 50 and a chance of showers. This has been your Real Rock Z103 weekly weather forecast.
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3: It's now time for your Real Rock Z103 weekly weather forecast. Today we'll see a high of 71 with a low of 48. On Monday, a high of 77 with a low of 49 and showers likely. Tuesday, a high of 72 with a low of 54 and a chance of showers. And on Wednesday, a high of 70 with a low of 50 and a chance of showers. This has been your Real Rock Z103 weekly weather forecast.
2: 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Just a reminder that Real Rock Z103 is... Yeah, that about sums it up.

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4: It's now time for your Real Rock Z103 weekly weather forecast. Today we'll see a high of 71 with a low of 48. On Monday, a high of 77 with a low of 49 and showers likely. Tuesday, a high of 72 with a low of 54 and a chance of showers. And on Wednesday, a high of 70 with a low of 50 and a chance of showers. This has been your Real Rock Z103 weekly weather forecast.
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1: It's now time for your Real Rock Z103 weekly weather forecast. Today we'll see a high of 71 with a low of 48. On Monday, a high of 77 with a low of 49 and showers likely. Tuesday, a high of 72 with a low of 54 and a chance of showers. And on Wednesday, a high of 70 with a low of 50 and a chance of showers. This has been your Real Rock Z103 weekly weather forecast.
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3: This is your I-94 ramp cone zone update. The 210 I-94 ramp is closed. The interchange ramps will be closed to all travelers during construction, and traffic to and from Highway 210 in Fergus Falls will be detoured to the County Road 1/Tower Road. Highway 210 will remain open for travelers during construction. Traffic will shift to one side of the bridge and will be reduced to one lane in each direction. For construction updates, visit the Fergus Falls Chamber at fergusfalls.com and click on the Cone Zone. 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

0: 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It's now time for your Real Rock Z103 weekly weather forecast. Today we'll see a high of 71 with a low of 48. On Monday, a high of 77 with a low of 49 and showers likely. Tuesday, a high of 72 with a low of 54 and a chance of showers. And on Wednesday, a high of 70 with a low of 50 and a chance of showers. This has been your Real Rock Z103 weekly weather forecast.
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4: This is your I-94 ramp cone zone update. The 210 I-94 ramp is closed. The interchange ramps will be closed to all travelers during construction, and traffic to and from Highway 210 in Fergus Falls will be detoured to the County Road 1/Tower Road. Highway 210 will remain open for travelers during construction. Traffic will shift to one side of the bridge and will be reduced to one lane in each direction. For construction updates, visit the Fergus Falls Chamber at fergusfalls.com and click on the cone zone. 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Laundry piling up while the roads are torn up? Falls Laundromat is open during construction. 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

0: This evening, we're cruising through clear skies and temps, sitting in the low 70s. Overnight, get ready for a cozy drop to about 57 as we roll into some light rain, perfect for those late night memories. Tomorrow, expect rain in some areas, but hey, at least it'll motivate you to finally clean the garage. 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

0: This evening, we're cruising through clear skies and temps, sitting in the low 70s. Overnight, get ready for a cozy drop to about 57 as we roll into some light rain, perfect for those late night memories. Tomorrow, expect rain in some areas, but hey, at least it'll motivate you to finally clean the garage. 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

0: All right, rockers, we're stuck in a bit of a rain-filled encore. Later this morning, expect some sunshine with temps hitting 60. Then the skies turn gray and moderate rain rolls in this afternoon, bringing highs around 70. As for Tuesday, keep your umbrella handy because rain will be hanging around the scene. Currently, it's a cool 56 out there. 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

0: All right, rockers, we're stuck in a bit of a rain-filled encore. Later this morning, expect some sunshine with temps hitting 60. Then the skies turn gray and moderate rain rolls in this afternoon, bringing highs around 70. As for Tuesday, keep your umbrella handy because rain will be hanging around the scene. Currently, it's a cool 56 out there. 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

0: All right, rockers, we're stuck in a bit of a rain-filled encore. Later this morning, expect some sunshine with temps hitting 60. Then the skies turn gray and moderate rain rolls in this afternoon, bringing highs around 70. As for Tuesday, keep your umbrella handy because rain will be hanging around the scene. Currently, it's a cool 56 out there. 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

0: All right, rockers, we're stuck in a bit of a rain-filled encore. Later this morning, expect some sunshine with temps hitting 60. Then the skies turn gray and moderate rain rolls in this afternoon, bringing highs around 70. As for Tuesday, keep your umbrella handy because rain will be hanging around the scene. Currently, it's a cool 56 out there. 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

0: All right, rockers, we're stuck in a bit of a rain-filled encore. Later this morning, expect some sunshine with temps hitting 60. Then the skies turn gray and moderate rain rolls in this afternoon, bringing highs around 70. As for Tuesday, keep your umbrella handy because rain will be hanging around the scene. Currently, it's a cool 56 out there. 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

0: Later this morning, it's looking pretty sunny with temps around 51. But don't get comfy in the afternoon. Rain's making an entrance, dropping the temps to a cool 65 in some places. Tomorrow, expect more sunshine. But that might be the weather's way of teasing us. Highs hit 66. Currently, it's a brisk 51. Keep it locked on Real Rock Z103.
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0: Later this morning, it's looking pretty sunny with temps around 51. But don't get comfy in the afternoon. Rain's making an entrance, dropping the temps to a cool 65 in some places. Tomorrow, expect more sunshine. But that might be the weather's way of teasing us. Highs hit 66. Currently, it's a brisk 51. Keep it locked on Real Rock Z103.
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0: Later this morning, it's looking pretty sunny with temps around 51. But don't get comfy in the afternoon. Rain's making an entrance, dropping the temps to a cool 65 in some places. Tomorrow, expect more sunshine. But that might be the weather's way of teasing us. Highs hit 66. Currently, it's a brisk 51. Keep it locked on Real Rock Z103.
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0: Later this morning, it's looking pretty sunny with temps around 51. But don't get comfy in the afternoon. Rain's making an entrance, dropping the temps to a cool 65 in some places. Tomorrow, expect more sunshine. But that might be the weather's way of teasing us. Highs hit 66. Currently, it's a brisk 51. 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

0: Real Rock Z103, another one bites the dust from Queen. Do you remember the Weird Al? Wasn't it Weird Al that did another one, Rides the Bus? I think it was Weird Al, wasn't it? Deep Purple, Smoke on the Water in front of that. Monday morning, it's Miles Riker. Glad to have you along. Hope your kickoff to the work week is going good so far. Maybe you're just sitting around the kitchen table in your underwear, having a little breakfast, some coffee. Well, here's our forecast for today. Scattered thunderstorms likely late today at a 65% chance at a high of 77. Tonight, 48 with a 70% chance of rain. Partly sunny tomorrow, 73. And then Wednesday, we have a 90% chance of scattered thunderstorms and a high of 68. So currently this morning, we are sitting at 50. And I should say again, a comfortable 50. Nothing I like better than walking outside and having it just a little bit brisk to kind of wake you up. You know what I mean? It's 11 minutes after 6 o'clock, and there's a big concert coming up in Managua called Midsummer Music Fest. It's happening July 23rd through the 25th. Collective Soul, Warrant, White Lion, former Journey lead vocalist Steve Augeri, and you can pick up tickets at midsummermusicfest.com. 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Coming up next on this Monday morning, I've got Heart lined up, Real Rock, Z103.
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0: Real Rock Z103, The Last Mile from Cinderella off Long Cold Winter. 1989 is when they put that out. Heart, straight on in front of that from 1978. So last night, I was having a conversation with my mom, and keep in mind that my mom is 93. And we were talking, she loves watching sports, and the subject of the Minnesota Twins came up. And I said, yeah, and the Twins lost, and she was silent on the phone for just a second, and then she goes, they did not. I'm like, some attitude coming from my mom. And I said, they did too. Wasn't the score like 9-6? And she goes, no, they won. It's like, oh my gosh, being corrected by my 93-year-old mother. I love it. It made me feel like I was 10 again. 77 today. That's going to be under a cloudy sky to 65% chance of rain. 70% chance of rain tonight with a low of 48. Tomorrow, partly sunny and 73. We are currently at 50. 625. Zeppelin coming up next. 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

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This next song I have lined up for you this morning is Rockbox Lost and Found. However, there are three different versions of this song. This is the original that came out, I believe it was in 1974 or 1975, something like that.

Yep, that's the original studio version of the song. And then, of course, we're all pretty recognizable when it comes to the live version from the album Frampton Comes Alive. But then back in 2016, Peter Frampton sat down in his studio and decided to do some acoustic classics. 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

0: Real Rock Z103, Hold Your Head Up from Argent, 1973. And, of course, a rock box Lost and Found in front of that from Peter Frampton, Show Me the Way, the acoustic version of the song that he did back in 2016. It's 6:48, soon to be 6:49 on a Monday morning. It's Miles Riker. Mondays, if you have a cabin, it's the most one of the most difficult things to do if you come back on a Sunday afternoon or a Monday morning, but leaving the cabin life to come back to work sometimes is a bit difficult, isn't it? Oh, man, I know that when I was on vacation up at my place that I have up north, northern Minnesota, it's like, oh, I got to pack everything up and drive 2 hours and 45 minutes home. Anyway, hope you had a fantastic weekend. You got to spend a little time at the cabin or at least by the water a little bit. Scattered thunderstorms likely late today, high of 77 and a 65% chance of rain. 70% chance of rain tonight with a low of 48 and then partly sunny tomorrow with a high of 73. We are currently at 50. It's 6:50. Let's bring in Derek Sidian from the KBRF newsroom. Derek, did you get a chance to get out at all and spend a little time outside this weekend in this comfortable weather?
1: I sure did. It was a little cold on Saturday.
0: I suppose, you know, the kids and stuff like that.
1: Yeah, but we
0: Or had you're a, talking about yourself.
1: I mean, I'm talking about myself a little bit. We participated in Summerfest.
0: Nice.
1: So when we sat down for the parade, the wind was blowing through, and it was chilly. It was pretty chilly.
0: I'm trying to remember what it was like last year. Wasn't it a lot warmer last year for Summerfest than this year?
1: Not really.
0: Oh.
1: We've got video of my daughter in a winter coat from last year, apparently, when she was doing the bouncy houses. Yeah, the parade, I think, was a little bit warmer, or I was a little bit more prepared for it.
0: Okay. What's happening in the news today, Derek?
1: Well, Miles, a crazy woman was killed in a rollover crash early Sunday morning. The Otter County Sheriff's Office says that deputies were called to the scene on County Highway 60 east of County Highway 36 in rural Vergas just before 7:30. Deputies say that the SUV was heading west when it went off the road to the north, hitting an approach and rolled multiple times, landing near a tree line. The driver and only occupant, a 46-year-old Frazee woman, was trapped inside. First responders extricated the victim from the vehicle, and she was transported to Perham Health, where she was later pronounced deceased. The incident is under investigation. A 15-year-old Fergus Falls boy was hospitalized after being hit by a truck in Meeker County Saturday afternoon. State troopers say the pickup was heading west on Highway 12 on the edge of Litchfield at around 3:37, when it collided with 15-year-old Isaiah Harbor at County Road 34. Harbor was transported to Meeker Memorial Hospital for treatment of non-life-threatening injuries. The driver of the pickup was not hurt. For KBRFradio.com News, I'm Derek Sidian. 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
0: 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Listen for the latest weather forecast and the latest reports from the Weather Spotter Network. 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

0: Real Rock Z103 Journey, Any Way You Want It. Foxy Lady from the Jimi Hendrix Experience in front of that. 6 minutes after 7 o'clock on a Monday morning, I went out to get coffee and grabbed a little something to eat, and I ended up in a conversation in the hallway and forgot what the hell I was doing. I actually have a job to do. Let's dig into Minnesota sports. Let me see here. Minnesota Twins. Well, they were up against the Cardinals over the weekend. They did take that series. According to my mom, the Minnesota Twins did beat the Cardinals yesterday, and I was wrong. Final score, 5-4. The Minnesota Twins lost to the Cardinals on Saturday, 9-6, and the Twins won on Friday, 9-8. So now the Minnesota Twins are going to be on the road for 3 games against the Texas Rangers, starting at 7 o'clock tonight, 7 o'clock tomorrow night, and then Thursday it'll be 1:35, and you can catch all of those games on our sister station, News Talk 1250 KBRF. Minnesota Lynx, I knew this was going to happen. They suffered a loss over the weekend. So now the Las Vegas Aces and the Minnesota Lynx are tied for the best record in the WNBA at 10-3. The Minnesota Lynx lost 97-100. Next up, this game should be a little bit easier. Will be tonight, 7 o'clock start time. They'll be up against one of the new franchise teams, expansion teams, I should say, in the Portland Fire. And that game will be on the Victory Plus app. And that's it. The New York Knicks. They are the champions. They win that series 4-1 as they beat the Spurs 94-90 on Saturday. 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And then tomorrow, partly sunny and 73. Currently this morning, we're still at 50. It's almost 9 minutes after 7 o'clock. Foghat and Stevie Nicks coming up, Real Rock, Z103.
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0: Real Rock Z103, Stevie Nicks, Edge of 17, and Fool for the City from Foghat in front of that. 21 minutes after 7, 7:21. It's Miles Riker, and of course, it's Monday. That means that AM AC/DC is lined up next. A couple of AC/DC songs to jumpstart your Monday. Well, here's something that is just way scary, and it happened right here in our beloved state of Minnesota. Two ATV riders discovered 68-year-old Catherine Wesner nearly submerged in a 2-foot-deep mud puddle near Bacchus and Hackensack in northern Minnesota. Adam Sandbeck and Mike Gravelin found Wesner on June 6th after she had been missing since June 3rd. Her vehicle became stuck in the flooded wooded area following recent storms. While trying to navigate around her van, she slipped into the mud puddle she described as like quicksand. Only her face was visible when rescuers arrived. Douglas County Sheriff's Office had issued an endangered missing person alert due to her medical conditions. The men pulled her out in less than 30 minutes and called 911. Paramedics transported Wesner to a hospital where she was expected to fully recover. Wouldn't that just be scary as hell? Oh my gosh, with only your face visible? Oh, I feel for her. 77 is the expected high today with a 65% chance of rain. 70% chance of rain tonight with a low of 48. Partly sunny, 73 tomorrow. And an updated current temp for you this morning. We are at 56, 23 minutes after 7 o'clock. And like I said, it's Monday. AM AC/DC is coming up next. But first, Paul Schaefer's Day in Rock. 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
5: It's June 15th, and today in 1987, Whitesnake is at number 2 on the album chart with their self-titled album. It features Here I Go Again. The lyric, like a drifter, I was born to walk alone, was originally like a hobo, but David Coverdale changed it because he was worried that listeners would think he was singing like a homo. Awfully homophobic for a guy who named his band Whitesnake. June 15, 1974, Grand Funk's The Locomotion hits the top 20. It's the third version of the song following Little Eva in 1962 and the hard rock band called Christopher Milk in 1972.
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5: I guess that answers the question, can you make a song about dancing that you can't dance to? On Twitter at Paul Schaefer. That's S-H-A-F-F-E-R.
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Shoot to Thrill and Hell's Bells, both off Back in Black. 7:38, it's Miles Reicher coming up at 10:02. Derek Sidian will be in for a check into KPRFradio.com news. 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

0: Real Rock Z103 moving out from Billy Joel off The Stranger from 1977. And See Me, Feel Me from The Who in front of that. Well, this might come to a little bit of a surprise to you, but I just became an Alan Jackson fan. Alan Jackson, of course, is a very popular country artist. Here's why. Alan Jackson will launch his museum and whiskey distillery on June 25th, and it's in Nashville, adjacent to the Johnny Cash Museum. The Alan Jackson Silver Belly Whiskey Distillery and Museum combines exhibits about the country star's life and career with an on-site distillery producing his Silver Belly Whiskey brand. Okay, now I'm going to have to go look for that. Anybody that opens up their own distillery and is all about making whiskey, I think I want to like them. There's a whole bunch of stuff in the area. There's going to be the Johnny Cash Bar and Barbecue across from Lainey Wilson's Bell Bottoms Up. My gosh. Boy, if I ever get to Nashville, I think I want to go to this place. The whiskey distillery in downtown Nashville opening up by Alan Jackson. Forecast for today is looking like this. We do have a significant chance for rain today at a 65% chance, 77. And then tonight, 48 with a 70% chance of rain. Sun coming out tomorrow, though, with a partly to mostly sunny sky and a high of 73. It's 7:50, soon to be 7:51. 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Today is the 15th of June at the Z103 studio this morning at 6:48. Yesterday's high 73 with the overnight low at 48. Roger Walvotny of Henning at 6:30 reported 54 with yesterday's high at 69. John Waller of Pelican Rapids at 6:45 reported 51 with yesterday's high at 78. And from the Z103 Weather Almanac on this date last year, the high 68, the overnight low 57. Minnesota record temps on this date, back in 1913, 94. And in 1989, the overnight record low was 41. We're not too far away from that, are we? It's 7:51 and Real Rock Z103 News, powered by DL Trailer Sales. 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Derek?
1: Two people were hurt after crashing into a disabled car near Rotse Friday night. State troopers say that just before 11 o'clock, a Toyota pickup was heading west on I-94 towards Rotse when it lost control and crashed into the center median. The disabled truck ended up blocking the left lane of the interstate. An SUV was also heading west when it struck the pickup. A FedEx semi also came along and joined the collision. The driver of the SUV, 25-year-old Allie Critchley of Maple Grove, suffered non-life-threatening injuries and was transported to Lake Region Hospital for treatment. Her passenger, 26-year-old Austin Young of Maple Grove, also suffered non-life-threatening injuries but was airlifted to Sanford Hospital. The occupants of the pickup and the semi were not hurt. Troopers say alcohol is not suspected to be a factor in the crash. Police say a man with a handgun is still on the loose after an attempted armed robbery in Detroit Lakes. Police say the crime happened Friday afternoon in the parking lot of a Midwest bank. Police also say the victim was not hurt. A search of the area did not turn up a suspect. If you saw or know anything, you are urged to call the Detroit Lakes Police Department. For KBRFradio.com news, I'm Derek Sidian. Get more news at KBRFradio.com. 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

0: Real Rock Z103. You too. I still haven't found what I'm looking for, and Peace of Mind from Boston in front of that. It's 12 minutes after 8:12 on a Monday morning. Z103 Sports. Minnesota Twins took the series from the Cardinals over the weekend, beating them 5-4 yesterday. They did lose on Saturday 9-6 and beat the Cardinals on Friday 9-8. So now the Minnesota Twins are on the road for 6 games, 3 against the Texas Rangers, starting tonight at 7:05. And then as of Friday, the Minnesota Twins will be up against the D-backs. You can hear all of those games for free on our sister station, News Talk 1250 KBRF. Minnesota Lynx get beat over the weekend by the Las Vegas Aces. Now, both of them are the best teams in the WNBA with a record of 10-3. Final score 100-97. Minnesota Lynx are back on the court tonight. Hopefully it's a much easier game. They're up against one of the new expansion teams in the Portland Fire. That game will start at 7 o'clock, and you can watch it on the Victory Plus app. Well, it's been, 50 years or more? The New York Knicks are now the NBA champions. They beat the Spurs over the weekend 94-90. And the NHL, the Hurricanes, are the champions. They won that series 4-2 as they beat the Golden Knights yesterday 3-0. Real Rock, Z103 weather for today, 77 and a 65% chance of rain. And then for tonight, 48 with a 70% chance of rain. Partly sunny tomorrow and a high of 73. We are currently at 57. It's 8:13, soon to be 8:14. 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

0: Real Rock Z103, run to you for Brian Adams, and I'll supply the love from Toto in front of that. So every once in a while, you got to think to yourself, when somebody does something really bad, you got to think, you know, I really, really hope they get what they deserve. And that's what I'm thinking about these two people. Boston police are searching for two juvenile suspects. Are you ready for this? They robbed a children's lemonade stand. My gosh, this happened last Wednesday in Boston. The suspects, described as boys, aged approximately 14 and 11, approached the stand about, you know, 4:45 in the afternoon. After making several passes by the location, they asked the young vendors if Apple Pay was accepted before seizing a cash box containing $50. The older suspect displayed a firearm tucked in his waistband during the theft. How pathetic is that? I bet they really think they're tough guys now because they robbed a children's lemonade stand. Unbelievable. 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Currently, this morning, we are at 59. 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

0: Real Rock Z103, Last Train to London from ELO off Discovery from 1979. Roadhouse Blues from the Doors in there. Also Joe Walsh, Meadows. It's 8:49. It's Miles Riker. About to head out of here, but like usual, I'm not going to leave you with nothing. I have a 30-minute rock binge lined up for you next. But first, weather-wise today, cloudy and 77 and a 65% chance of rain. 70% chance of rain tonight with a low of 48. And then tomorrow, partly sunny and 73. 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Today, the 15th of June, at the Z103 studio this morning at 6:48. Yesterday's high, 73, with the overnight low at 48. Our air quality is good. Tree pollen is moderate and grass pollen is very high. Roger Walvotny of Henning at 6:30 reported 54 with yesterday's high at 69. John Waller of Pelican Rapids at 6:45 reported 51 with yesterday's high at 78. And Michelle Overline of 10 Mile Lake at 7:15 reported 55 with yesterday's high at 72. And from the Z103 Weather Almanac, on this date last year, the high 68, the overnight low 47, or 57, and Minnesota record temps on this date. In 1913, the record high, 94. In 1989, the record low, 41. Coming up next, 30-minute rock binge, and I'll fire it up with David Bowie, Real Rock, Z103.
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0: Real Rock Z103 weather for today, mostly cloudy, 77, and a 65% chance of rain, changing into a 70% chance of rain tonight with a low of 48, and then partly sunny for tomorrow and a high of 73.
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0: Real Rock Z103 weather today, cloudy and 77 and a 65% chance of rain. 48 tonight at a 70% chance of rain. And then partly sunny tomorrow and a high of 73.
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0: Home Sweet Home, Motley Crue, Real Rock Z103. Great to have you along on a Monday. Hope you had a great weekend. Yeah, boy, the weekends go fast, don't they? Looking for overcast skies later on today, about 77 or so. There is a slight chance of some shower activity, but nothing serious, so that's good. Going to get cool tonight, 48 overnight, 73 for tomorrow, and only 68 for us on Wednesday. So Wednesday and Thursday, kind of cool again. All right, that's a look at the weather. Got Steely Dan and Journey on the way next. Don't go away.
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0: Stone in Love from Journey, Real Rock Z103, making our way through a Monday. Oh, so good to have you along. Hoping you're having a great Monday. We've got tons of great music to get you through your workday. Got the Eagles on the way, some AC/DC, yes, coming up. And, of course, another 30-minute rock binge just ahead of 11 o'clock. So go ahead, turn it up. We'll get you through your Monday. 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

0: Long distance runaround, the fish from Yes, Real Rock Z103. Well, look for the clouds to move in. We're looking for about 77. And yeah, it's going to be kind of a cool week. 48 overnight tonight, 73 under partly sunny skies tomorrow. And Wednesday about 68, Thursday 67, warming up a bit for Friday when we'll reach 72. So that's what's up in the forecast. Fleetwood Mac coming up, got Collective Soul, some Atlanta Rhythm Section and more. 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

0: Entre nous, between ourselves, from Rush Real Rock Z103. All right, there you have it. Another 30-minute rock binge. Quick check on the weather. Calls for clouds moving in, about 77. Winds out of the west at 10 to 20 again. We just can't turn off that wind, it seems. 48 tonight, so a cool one. And 73 on your Tuesday, 54 overnight Tuesday night. And Wednesday, only about 68. So in for kind of a cool week. All right, sticks on the way. Got some Billy Idol, George Thurgood, and the Destroyers. All that coming up. Don't go away. 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
1: 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She said, that don't confront me, long as I get my money next Friday. 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

0: One bourbon, one scotch, one beer. George Thorogood and the Destroyers, Real Rock Z103. Well, this is Monday, and I don't know about you, but I'm already looking ahead to tomorrow because it's Super 2 for Tuesday. That's when you do all those two in a row. Yep, two in a row from all your favorite artists all day long. Miles gets things kicked off bright and early tomorrow morning, so stay tuned for that. Got War Stained. Boz Gag's going to kick off another 30-minute rock bench here in just a bit, too. Stay tuned. 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

0: Great song from Stained. It's been a while. 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Well, get ready for another 30-minute rock binge. Boz Skaggs going to get us kicked off. Added some Joan Jett, Jethro Tull, Loverboy, and more all coming up. It'll take you off to lunchtime on a Monday. 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
1: For KBRFradio.com News, I'm News Director Derek Sidian. A Frazee woman was killed in a rollover crash early Sunday morning. Deputies say that just before 7:30, an SUV was heading west on County Highway 60 in rural Vergas when it went off the road and rolled multiple times, landing near a tree line. The driver and only occupant, a 46-year-old Frazee woman, was trapped inside. First responders extricated the victim from the vehicle, and she was transported to Perham Health, where she was later pronounced deceased. The incident is under investigation. Two people were hurt after crashing into a disabled car near Rothsay Friday night. State troopers say that just before 11, a Toyota pickup was heading west on I-94 towards Rothsay when it lost control and crashed into the center median. The disabled truck ended up blocking the left lane of the interstate. An SUV was also heading west when it struck the pickup. A FedEx semi also came along and joined the collision. The driver of the SUV, 25-year-old Allie Critchley of Maple Grove, suffered non-life-threatening injuries and was transported to Lake Region Hospital for treatment. Her passenger, 26-year-old Austin Young of Maple Grove, also suffered non-life-threatening injuries but was airlifted to Sanford Hospital. The occupants of the pickup and the semi were not hurt. Troopers say alcohol is not suspected to be a factor in the crash. Police say a man with a handgun is still on the loose after an attempted armed robbery in Detroit Lakes. Police say the crime happened Friday afternoon in the parking lot of a Midwest bank. Police say the victim was not hurt. A search of the area did not turn up a suspect. If you saw or know anything, you are urged to call the Detroit Lakes Police Department. For KBRFradio.com News, I'm Derek Sidian. 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
1: Cold Shot, Stevie Ray Vaughan, Real Rock Z103. Well, speaking of Cold Shot, kind of describes the weather for the week. It's going to be probably the warmest day right today at 77. We're going to see the clouds move in today. Going to be chilly tonight, 48, 73 for tomorrow, and 54 overnight. Looks like Wednesday about 68, 67 for Thursday. So in for a pretty cool week, and we could see... we could see some rain off and on throughout the week, too. So we'll keep you up to speed there. All right, that's a look at the weather. Stay tuned. Paul Schaefer's Day in Rock coming up.
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6: It's June 15th, and today in 1987, Whitesnake is at number 2 on the album chart with their self-titled album. It features Here I Go Again. The lyric, like a drifter, I was born to walk alone, was originally like a hobo, but David Coverdale changed it because he was worried that listeners would think he was singing like a homo. Awfully homophobic for a guy who named his band Whitesnake. June 15, 1974, Grand Funk's The Locomotion hits the top 20. It's the third version of the song following Little Eva in 1962 and the hard rock band called Christopher Milk in 1972.
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6: 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For more, follow me on Twitter at Paul Schaefer. 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

Jesus is just all right. Doobie Brothers, Real Rock Z103. Well, how would you like to be sleeping one night and have an F-150 pickup drive through the wall and lands on the bed? Yeah. Oh my gosh, a 54-year-old Sarasota man ran a stop sign 12:30 in the morning, driving his F-150 completely through a home's exterior wall and into the 62-year-old resident's bedroom. Can you imagine waking up to that? Oh, my goodness. Anyway.

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woke last night to the sound of thunder. How far off, I sat and wondered. Started humming a song from 1962. 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

0: 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Well, still to come, we've got Judas Priest, got the Allman Brothers Band, Van Halen, and some more good stuff coming up in the next 30-minute Rock Binge. 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

Dandruff from The Fix, Real Rock Z103 on a Monday afternoon. Great to have you along. Thanks for listening. Right in the middle of a 30-minute rock binge. Here's Cream.

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0: 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All right, got the Rolling Stones coming up, the Police, Matchbox 20, lots more great music on a Monday afternoon. 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

0: 3 a.m. Matchbox 20, Real Rock Z103. Well, hope you're having a good Monday afternoon. Yeah, you're well on the way to putting Monday behind you, if that feels good. I don't know. I think it's always good kind of to get Monday done. And anyway, we'll keep you up to speed, check the weather for you in about 10 minutes or so. Got another 30-minute rock binge lined up for you just ahead of 2 o'clock, too. So all good reasons to stick around right here. 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

0: 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Sammy Hagar, Real Rock Z103. ELO coming up. Eddie Money, Journey, Nazareth, and more. 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That's going to do it for me. Chuck Ahmet takes care of you next. So hang around right here. 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

The Tubes, Real Rock Z103 on your Monday. Hey, Chuck Amadin. Keep an eye on the weather. Maybe a cloud burst or two today. If you look at your radar, there are scattered showers all across the tri-state. And some of those may be heading over Fergus Falls. So there is that chance. We'll talk weather. We'll talk Twins and all that good stuff on your Monday. Let's continue with the rock binge now. How about that? 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

0: Audio Slave, Real Rock Z103. I Am the Highway, Bad Company in Boston just before that. Classic from Rod Stewart coming up. Let's look at the weather. As I mentioned before, I glanced at the radar just before I went on the air here, and there are some scattered shots of shower activity, and we do have that chance. So I may see a cloud burst or two over Fergus Falls, or at least in the eastern Dakotas, west central Minnesota this afternoon and into this evening. Does call for right around 75. We pretty much hit the high today. We'll drop back down to around 50 overnight tonight, and still a 90% chance for rain overnight. And then expect sunshine, lower 70s for tomorrow. There's your forecast, Real Rock Z103.
1: This is your I-94 ramp cone zone update. The 210 I-94 ramp is closed. The interchange ramps will be closed to all travelers during construction, and traffic to and from Highway 210 in Fergus Falls will be detoured to the County Road 1/Tower Road. Highway 210 will remain open for travelers during construction. Traffic will shift to one side of the bridge and will be reduced to one lane in each direction. For construction updates, visit the Fergus Falls Chamber at fergusfalls.com and click on the Cone Zone. 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

0: Lay Down Sally, Eric Clapton this afternoon, Real Rock Z103, Phil Collins and Maggie May from Rod Stewart. 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

0: Real Rock Z103, Mademoiselle from Styx, one of my favorite bands in my college days anyway, Dokken. Big through the mid to late 80s, and that was Breaking the Chains, one of their first hits. AC/DC is going to kick off our 30-minute rock binge next.
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0: The Real Rock Z103 with Nickelback, How You Remind Me. Let's check the weather. A scattered shower or two this afternoon. There are some spots on the radar that could come over Fergus Falls, so I'll be ready for maybe a rain shower or two. 90% chance tonight. We'll dip to around 50 for the overnight low with a northwest wind at about 10 to 15 miles an hour. So another cool night. Expecting sunshine, and it looks like lower 70s for tomorrow. Rush coming up next on Real Rock Z103.
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was the very first release for Night Ranger off Dawn Patrol. Back in the early 80s, Don't Tell Me You Love Me, Real Rock Z103. Mama Let Him Play, some rare rock and roll from Doucette. And also Rush, of course, Free Will. So I'm a bit depressed. The Carolina Hurricanes are the standard.

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Now the classic from Lou Reed in the middle of a 30-minute rock binge, Walk on the Wild Side, Real Rock Z103.

USA. Plucked her eyebrows on the way, shaved her legs, and then he was a she. She says, hey babe, take a walk on the wild side.

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A hustle here and a hustle there. 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

0: Real Rock Z103, It's Not My Time, Three Doors Down. Back to the early 70s off remastered Demons and Wizards there. Uriah Heep, Easy Living. And Lou Reed with the classic Walk on the Wild Side. Good afternoon. Your weather check calls for a 90% chance for some rainfall this evening and overnight. And we dip down to about 50, so another cool night. Maybe even the upper 40s in some areas. But nonetheless, watch for some rainfall, maybe a thunder shower. And then it does call for sunshine back to the lower 70s. For tomorrow, Eagles, Lover Boy coming up, Real Rock Z103.
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2: Weather can shift quickly and sometimes become dangerous. 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

0: 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Along with Lakes Country Roofing and Real Rock Z103. 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
1: This is your I-94 ramp cone zone update. The 210 I-94 ramp is closed. The interchange ramps will be closed to all travelers during construction, and traffic to and from Highway 210 in Fergus Falls will be detoured to the County Road 1/Tower Road. Highway 210 will remain open for travelers during construction. Traffic will shift to one side of the bridge and will be reduced to one lane in each direction. For construction updates, visit the Fergus Falls Chamber at fergusfalls.com and click on the Cone Zone. 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

0: The Real Rock Z103, what was Mr. T's name in that one? Rocky III, Clubber Lang. Anyway, Eye of the Tiger with Survivor and the theme for Rocky III off that soundtrack. In Excess before that, What You Need. We're working on a 30-minute rock binge. I'm going to kick it off with Queen. But first news now, Derek Sidian's news is next. 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
1: For KBRFradio.com News, I'm News Director Derek Sidian. A Frazee woman was killed in a rollover crash early Sunday morning. Deputies say that just before 7:30, an SUV was heading west on County Highway 60 in rural Vergas when it went off the road and rolled multiple times, landing near a tree line. The driver and only occupant, a 46-year-old Frazee woman, was trapped inside. First responders extricated the victim from the vehicle, and she was transported to Perham Health, where she was later pronounced deceased. The incident is under investigation. Two people were hurt after crashing into a disabled car near Rotsay Friday night. State troopers say that just before 11, a Toyota pickup was heading west on I-94 towards Rotsay.

0: say, when it lost control and crashed into the center median. The disabled truck ended up blocking the left lane of the interstate. An SUV was also heading west when it struck the pickup. A FedEx semi also came along and joined the collision. The driver of the SUV, 25-year-old Allie Critchley of Maple Grove, suffered non-life-threatening injuries and was transported to Lake Region Hospital for treatment. Her passenger, 26-year-old Austin Young of Maple Grove, also suffered non-life-threatening injuries, but was airlifted to Sanford Hospital. The occupants of the pickup and the semi were not hurt. Troopers say alcohol is not suspected to be a factor in the crash. Police say a man with a handgun is still on the loose after an attempted armed robbery in Detroit Lakes. Police say the crime happened Friday afternoon in the parking lot of a Midwest bank. Police say the victim was not hurt. A search of the area did not turn up a suspect. If you saw or know anything, you are urged to call the Detroit Lakes Police Department. For KBRFradio.com News, I'm Derek Sidian. Get more news at KBRFradio.com. 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

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And actually, I have two albums from Red Ryder back in the day. Their album called As Far As Siam and the 1984 wrestling movie with Matthew Modine that made the Vision Quest soundtrack, Lunatic Fringe, and some old mid-70s ZZ Top for you, kicking off the hour with Tush. 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

0: The Ballad of John and Yoko, the Beatles, Real Rock Z103, The Clash there, and Chicago, 25 or 6 to 4. 90% chance for some rainfall overnight at some point in time, maybe a thunder shower as well. We'll drop to about 50, and then expecting sunshine, lower 70s tomorrow. Another decent chance for rain Tuesday night, mid-50s, and a good chance for rain on Wednesday. It could be a soggy week, actually, as we'll range around the upper 60s. That's about it for Wednesday. And then it does call for a nice cool day, but sunny for Thursday and upper 60s. There's your forecast. Toto, Amboy Dukes, Ted Nugent's band way back, and Hinder all coming up. 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
5: It's June 15th, and today in 1987, Whitesnake is at number 2 on the album chart with their self-titled album. It features Here I Go Again. The lyric, like a drifter, I was born to walk alone, was originally like a hobo, but David Coverdale changed it because he was worried that listeners would think he was singing like a homo. Awfully homophobic for a guy who named his band Whitesnake. June 15, 1974, Grand Funk's The Locomotion hits the top 20. It's the third version of the song following Little Eva in 1962 and the hard rock band called Christopher Milk in 1972.
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0: Real Rock Z103 with Hinder there, Amboy Dukes, and also Rosanna from Toto. Well, our Minnesota Lynx are doing pretty well, although they lost to Las Vegas. Good matchup there with the two top teams in the league. Now they're both 10-3 as Vegas got us last night 100-97, or was it Saturday? Anyway, the Minnesota Lynx back up at the top of the league, looking pretty good this year. Our Twins, on off and on, right? The Twins did take 2 out of 3 from the Cardinals, but they stand at 33-40 on the season. They're in Texas now for a 3-game series against the Rangers, who are struggling a little as well. They're 35-36 on the season. Twins and Rangers first pitch just after 7 o'clock tonight. And you know where you can find the Twins, our sister station, and all season long, News Talk 1250 KBRF AM. School's Out, classic from Alice Cooper, coming up next on Real Rock Z103. 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

0: 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BOC coming up to kick off our 30-minute rock binge, and then Zach Daniels takes over. He's got some good cuts for you as you'll continue into your Monday night. Zach Daniels in next. 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
5: 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So it's giving that grower that confidence they'll have, you know, control over key diseases like the tar spot, southern rust, gray leaf spot, northern corn leaf blight, really being the corn focus, and Foreseeable also being really strong with frog eye leaf spot. With that protection, in addition to what we say our novel SDHI, it has residual up to 30 days. So that really gives growers some extra protection on the back end through those critical growth stages that most competitive fungicides don't have. Farmers should definitely work with their local Corteva rep. In addition, they can also visit corteva.com/fungicidefacts for more information on Foreseeable fungicide from Corteva AgriScience.
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0: 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I'm Zach Daniels. Happy Monday Eve. I've got a rock box, Lost and Found from 1983, about a song about a lover and infidelity and theft. Well, it's kind of emotionally connected him to a ring that had four little diamonds on it. 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

0: 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I'm Zach Daniels, and don't forget to go to the Real Rock Z103 website, Facebook page, and Fergus Now app for updates on all these great contests we've got going on. 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
1: Here's your Real Rock Z103 weather forecast for tonight. The occasional showers, 48 for our low. Mostly sunny, 73 on Tuesday, 54 Tuesday night, 67 with some rain on Wednesday. That's your forecast on Real Rock Z103.
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0: 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I'm Zach Daniels. 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

0: Real Rock Z103, Damn Yankees, Where You Going Now? Gosh, love me some Uncle Teddy. That one coming off of that Don't Tread album. Probably one of my favorite Damn Yankees albums, if I'm being honest. Now, I don't know if you know this, but you got to check out the Fergus Now app. If you don't have it, give it a download. It's free. 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And free, man, even I can afford it. So give it a shot. Check it out. There's tons of great stuff on there. I got a 30-minute rock binge coming up, kicking it off. 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
1: Here's your Real Rock Z103 weather forecast for tonight. The occasional showers, 48 for our low. Mostly sunny, 73 on Tuesday, 54 Tuesday night, 67 with some rain on Wednesday. That's your forecast on Real Rock Z103.
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